leaving. She met a man, plays in a band last weekend. And he lives out on the West Coast.

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1: From the CJ Radio Weather Center, here's the forecast for Winnipeg Beach, Gimli, and Arburg. Tonight, partly cloudy, clearing overnight, wind northwest 30 kilometers per hour, becoming light late this evening. Low zero. Saturday, sunny, becoming a mix of sun and cloud near noon. Wind becoming northwest 30 kilometers per hour in the morning. High 10, UV index 6 or high. Saturday night, clearing late in the evening. Wind north 20 kilometers per hour, becoming light in the evening. Low minus 2. Wind chill minus 6 overnight. Sunday, sunny, high 12. Sunday night, clear, low minus 1. Monday, cloudy, high 20. Monday night, cloudy with 70% chance of showers. Low 8, Tuesday, cloudy with 70% chance of showers. High 14.
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0: From the CJ Radio Weather Center, here's the forecast for Winnipeg Beach, Gimli, and Arburg. Tonight, partly cloudy, clearing overnight, wind northwest 30 kilometers per hour, becoming light late this evening. Low zero. Saturday, sunny, becoming a mix of sun and cloud near noon. Wind becoming northwest 30 kilometers per hour in the morning. High 10, UV index 6 or high. Saturday night, clearing late in the evening. Wind north 20 kilometers per hour, becoming light in the evening. Low minus 2. Wind chill minus 6 overnight. Sunday, sunny. High 12. Sunday night, clear. Low minus 1. Monday, cloudy. High 20. Monday night, cloudy with 70% chance of showers. Low 8. Tuesday, cloudy with 70% chance of showers. High 14.
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0: From the CJ Radio Weather Center, here's the forecast for Winnipeg Beach, Gimli, and Arburg. Tonight, partly cloudy, clearing overnight, wind northwest 30 kilometers per hour, becoming light late this evening. Low zero. Saturday, sunny, becoming a mix of sun and cloud near noon. Wind becoming northwest 30 kilometers per hour in the morning. High 10, UV index 6 or high. Saturday night, clearing late in the evening. Wind north 20 kilometers per hour, becoming light in the evening. Low minus 2. Wind chill minus 6 overnight. Sunday, sunny, high 12. Sunday night, clear, low minus 1. Monday, cloudy, high 20. Monday night, cloudy with 70% chance of showers. Low 8, Tuesday, cloudy with 70% chance of showers. High 14.
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1: They're the in crowd. We're the other ones. It's a different kind of cloth that we're cut from. We let our colors show where the numbers ain't. We're the paint where there ain't supposed to be paint.

0: From the CJ Radio Weather Center, here's the forecast for Winnipeg Beach, Gimli, and Arbourg. Tonight, clearing late this evening, wind northwest 30 kilometers per hour, becoming light late this evening, low zero. Saturday, sunny, becoming a mix of sun and cloud near noon, wind becoming northwest 30 kilometers per hour in the morning. High 10, UV index 6 or high. Saturday night, clearing late in the evening, wind north 20 kilometers per hour, becoming light in the evening. Low, minus 2, wind chill, minus 6 overnight. Sunday, sunny, high 12. Sunday night, clear, low, minus 1. Monday, cloudy, high 20. Monday night, cloudy with 70% chance of showers. Low 8, Tuesday, cloudy with 70% chance of showers, high 14.
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0: From the CJ Radio Weather Center, here's the forecast for Winnipeg Beach, Gimli, and Arbourg. Tonight, clearing late this evening, wind northwest 30 kilometers per hour, becoming light late this evening, low zero. Saturday, sunny, becoming a mix of sun and cloud near noon, wind becoming northwest 30 kilometers per hour in the morning. High 10, UV index 6 or high. Saturday night, clearing late in the evening, wind north 20 kilometers per hour, becoming light in the evening. Low minus 2, wind chill minus 6 overnight. Sunday, sunny, high 12. Sunday night, clear, low minus 1. Monday, cloudy, high 20. Monday night, cloudy with 70% chance of showers. Low 8, Tuesday, cloudy with 70% chance of showers, high 14.
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0: From the CJ Radio Weather Center, here's the forecast for Winnipeg Beach, Gimli, and Arbourg. Tonight, clearing late this evening, wind northwest 30 kilometers per hour, becoming light late this evening, low zero. Saturday, sunny, becoming a mix of sun and cloud near noon, wind becoming northwest 30 kilometers per hour in the morning. High 10, UV index 6 or high. Saturday night, clearing late in the evening, wind north 20 kilometers per hour, becoming light in the evening. Low, minus 2, wind chill, minus 6 overnight. Sunday, sunny, high 12. Sunday night, clear, low, minus 1. Monday, cloudy, high 20. Monday night, cloudy with 70% chance of showers. Low 8, Tuesday, cloudy with 70% chance of showers, high 14.
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1: From the CJ Radio Weather Center, here's the forecast for Winnipeg Beach, Gimli, and Arbourg. Tonight, clearing late this evening, wind northwest 30 kilometers per hour, becoming light late this evening, low zero. Saturday, sunny, becoming a mix of sun and cloud near noon, wind becoming northwest 30 kilometers per hour in the morning. High 10, UV index 6 or high. Saturday night, clearing late in the evening, wind north 20 kilometers per hour, becoming light in the evening. Low minus 2, wind chill minus 6 overnight. Sunday, sunny, high 12. Sunday night, clear, low minus 1. Monday, cloudy, high 20. Monday night, cloudy with 70% chance of showers. Low 8, Tuesday, cloudy with 70% chance of showers, high 14.
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0: Sound weather. From the CJ Radio Weather Center, here's the forecast for Winnipeg Beach, Gimli, and Aarberg. Tonight, clearing late this evening, wind northwest 30 kilometers per hour, becoming light late this evening, low zero. Saturday, sunny, becoming a mix of sun and cloud near noon, wind becoming northwest 30 kilometers per hour in the morning. High 10, UV index 6 or high. Saturday night, clearing late in the evening, wind north 20 kilometers per hour, becoming light in the evening. Low minus 2, wind chill minus 6 overnight. Sunday, sunny, high 12. Sunday night, clear, low minus 1. Monday, cloudy, high 20. Monday night, cloudy with 70% chance of showers. Low 8, Tuesday, cloudy with 70% chance of showers, high 14.
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0: From the CJ Radio Weather Center, here's the forecast for Winnipeg Beach, Gimli, and Arbourg. Tonight, clearing late this evening, wind northwest 30 kilometers per hour, becoming light late this evening, low zero. Saturday, sunny, becoming a mix of sun and cloud near noon, wind becoming northwest 30 kilometers per hour in the morning. High 10, UV index 6 or high. Saturday night, clearing late in the evening, wind north 20 kilometers per hour, becoming light in the evening. Low minus 2, wind chill minus 6 overnight. Sunday, sunny, high 12. Sunday night, clear, low minus 1. Monday, cloudy, high 20. Monday night, cloudy with 70% chance of showers. Low 8, Tuesday, cloudy with 70% chance of showers, high 14.
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0: From the CJ Radio Weather Center, here's the forecast for Winnipeg Beach, Gimli, and Arbourg. Tonight, clearing late this evening, wind northwest, 30 kilometers per hour, becoming light late this evening, low zero, Saturday sunny, becoming a mix of sun and cloud near noon, wind becoming northwest, 30 kilometers per hour in the morning. High 10, UV index 6 or high, Saturday night, clearing late in the evening, wind north, 20 kilometers per hour, becoming light in the evening. Low minus 2, wind chill minus 6 overnight, Sunday sunny, high 12. Sunday night, clear, low minus 1. Monday, cloudy, high 20. Monday night, cloudy with 70% chance of showers. Low 8, Tuesday, cloudy with 70% chance of showers, high 14.
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0: From the CJ Radio Weather Center, here's the forecast for Winnipeg Beach, Gimli, and Arburg. Tonight, clearing late this evening, wind northwest 30 kilometers per hour, becoming light late this evening, low zero. Saturday, sunny, becoming a mix of sun and cloud near noon, wind becoming northwest 30 kilometers per hour in the morning. High 10, UV index 6 or high. Saturday night, clearing late in the evening, wind north 20 kilometers per hour, becoming light in the evening. Low minus 2, wind chill minus 6 overnight. Sunday, sunny, high 12. Sunday night, clear, low minus 1. Monday, cloudy, high 20. Monday night, cloudy with 70% chance of showers. Low 8, Tuesday, cloudy with 70% chance of showers. High 14.
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0: From the CJ Radio Weather Center, here's the forecast for Winnipeg Beach, Gimli, and Arbourg. Tonight, clearing late this evening, wind northwest 30 kilometers per hour, becoming light late this evening, low zero. Saturday, sunny, becoming a mix of sun and cloud near noon, wind becoming northwest 30 kilometers per hour in the morning. High 10, UV index 6 or high. Saturday night, clearing late in the evening, wind north 20 kilometers per hour, becoming light in the evening. Low minus 2, wind chill minus 6 overnight. Sunday, sunny, high 12. Sunday night, clear, low minus 1. Monday, cloudy, high 20. Monday night, cloudy with 70% chance of showers. Low 8, Tuesday, cloudy with 70% chance of showers, high 14.
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0: From the CJ Radio Weather Center, here's the forecast for Winnipeg Beach, Gimli, and Arburg. Tonight, clearing late this evening, wind northwest 30 kilometers per hour, becoming light late this evening, low zero. Saturday, sunny, becoming a mix of sun and cloud near noon, wind becoming northwest 30 kilometers per hour in the morning. High 10, UV index 6 or high. Saturday night, clearing late in the evening, wind north 20 kilometers per hour, becoming light in the evening. Low minus 2, wind chill minus 6 overnight. Sunday, sunny, high 12. Sunday night, clear, low minus 1. Monday, cloudy, high 20. Monday night, cloudy with 70% chance of showers. Low 8, Tuesday, cloudy with 70% chance of showers, high 14.
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0: From the CJ Radio Weather Center, here's the forecast for Winnipeg Beach, Gimli, and Arbourg. Tonight, clearing late this evening, wind northwest 30 kilometers per hour, becoming light late this evening, low zero. Saturday, sunny, becoming a mix of sun and cloud near noon, wind becoming northwest 30 kilometers per hour in the morning. High 10, UV index 6 or high. Saturday night, clearing late in the evening, wind north 20 kilometers per hour, becoming light in the evening. Low minus 2, wind chill minus 6 overnight. Sunday, sunny, high 12. Sunday night, clear, low minus 1. Monday, cloudy, high 20. Monday night, cloudy with 70% chance of showers. Low 8, Tuesday, cloudy with 70% chance of showers, high 14.
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0: From the CJ Radio Weather Center, here's the forecast for Winnipeg Beach, Gimli, and Arbourg. Tonight, clearing late this evening, wind northwest 30 kilometers per hour, becoming light late this evening, low zero. Saturday, sunny, becoming a mix of sun and cloud near noon, wind becoming northwest 30 kilometers per hour in the morning. High 10, UV index 6 or high. Saturday night, clearing late in the evening, wind north 20 kilometers per hour, becoming light in the evening. Low, minus 2, wind chill, minus 6 overnight. Sunday, sunny, high 12. Sunday night, clear, low, minus 1. Monday, cloudy, high 20. Monday night, cloudy with 70% chance of showers. Low 8, Tuesday, cloudy with 70% chance of showers, high 14.
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0: From the CJ Radio Weather Center, here's the forecast for Winnipeg Beach, Gimli, and Arbourg. Tonight, clearing late this evening, wind northwest 30 kilometers per hour, becoming light late this evening, low zero. Saturday, sunny, becoming a mix of sun and cloud near noon, wind becoming northwest 30 kilometers per hour in the morning. High 10, UV index 6 or high. Saturday night, clearing late in the evening, wind north 20 kilometers per hour, becoming light in the evening. Low minus 2, wind chill minus 6 overnight. Sunday, sunny, high 12. Sunday night, clear, low minus 1. Monday, cloudy, high 20. Monday night, cloudy with 70% chance of showers. Low 8, Tuesday, cloudy with 70% chance of showers, high 14.
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0: From the CJ Radio Weather Center, here's the forecast for Winnipeg Beach, Gimli, and Arburg. Tonight, clearing late this evening, wind northwest 30 kilometers per hour, becoming light late this evening, low zero. Saturday, sunny, becoming a mix of sun and cloud near noon, wind becoming northwest 30 kilometers per hour in the morning. High 10, UV index 6 or high. Saturday night, clearing late in the evening. Wind north, 20 kilometers per hour, becoming light in the evening. Low, minus 2, wind chill, minus 6 overnight. Sunday, sunny, high 12. Sunday night, clear, low minus 1. Monday, cloudy, high 20. Monday night, cloudy with 70% chance of showers. Low 8, Tuesday, cloudy with 70% chance of showers. High 14.
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0: From the CJ Radio Weather Center, here's the forecast for Winnipeg Beach, Gimli, and Arbourg. Tonight, clearing late this evening, wind northwest 30 kilometers per hour, becoming light late this evening, low zero. Saturday, sunny, becoming a mix of sun and cloud near noon, wind becoming northwest 30 kilometers per hour in the morning. High 10, UV index 6 or high. Saturday night, clearing late in the evening, wind north 20 kilometers per hour, becoming light in the evening. Low minus 2, wind chill minus 6 overnight. Sunday, sunny, high 12. Sunday night, clear, low minus 1. Monday, cloudy, high 20. Monday night, cloudy with 70% chance of showers. Low 8, Tuesday, cloudy with 70% chance of showers, high 14.
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0: From the CJ Radio Weather Center, here's the forecast for Winnipeg Beach, Gimli, and Arbourg. Tonight, clearing late this evening, wind northwest 30 kilometers per hour, becoming light late this evening, low zero. Saturday, sunny, becoming a mix of sun and cloud near noon, wind becoming northwest 30 kilometers per hour in the morning. High 10, UV index 6 or high. Saturday night, clearing late in the evening, wind north 20 kilometers per hour, becoming light in the evening. Low minus 2, wind chill minus 6 overnight. Sunday, sunny, high 12. Sunday night, clear, low minus 1. Monday, cloudy, high 20. Monday night, cloudy with 70% chance of showers. Low 8, Tuesday, cloudy with 70% chance of showers, high 14.
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2: This is gonna hurt. 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
1: From the CJ Radio Weather Center, here's the forecast for Winnipeg Beach, Gimli, and Aarberg. Today, cloudy, becoming a mix of sun and cloud this afternoon. Wind northwest, 30 kilometers per hour, gusting to 50. High 10, UV index 6 or high. Tonight, partly cloudy, becoming clear this evening. Wind northwest, 30 kilometers per hour, gusting to 50, becoming light late this evening. Low, minus 2. Wind chill, minus 6 overnight. Sunday, sunny. Wind blowing up to 15 kilometers per hour. High 11. Wind chill, minus 6 in the morning. UV index 6 or high. Sunday night, clear. Low, minus 1. Monday, cloudy. High 18. Monday night, showers. Low 6. Tuesday, periods of rain. Windy. High 14. Tuesday night, clear. Low, plus 4. Wednesday, sunny. High 20.
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1: Back a few months ago, I was headlining at a great big nightclub. And he put me up a couple of days early. I came in a couple of days early, and they put me up at what they call the Star Suite. Now, here I am, headliner in one of the biggest nightclubs in the country, and I wake up at 8 o'clock in the morning in this Star Suite, all by myself. Yeah, that's what I said, aw. But I did what I've always done, man, to cheer myself up. I picked up my guitar, I sat down, I wrote me a little song. Now this is how it feels, to be alone at the top of the hill, trying to figure out why.

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0: From the CJ Radio Weather Center, here's the forecast for Winnipeg Beach, Gimli, and Arburg. Today, cloudy, becoming a mix of sun and cloud this afternoon. Wind northwest, 30 kilometers per hour, gusting to 50. High 10, UV index 6 or high. Tonight, partly cloudy, becoming clear this evening. Wind northwest, 30 kilometers per hour, gusting to 50, becoming light late this evening. Low, minus 2. Wind chill, minus 6 overnight. Sunday, sunny. Wind blowing up to 15 kilometers per hour. High 11. Wind chill, minus 6 in the morning. UV index 6 or high. Sunday night, clear. Low, minus 1. Monday, cloudy. High 18. Monday night, showers. Low 6. Tuesday, periods of rain. Windy. High 14. Tuesday night, clear. Low, plus 4. Wednesday, sunny. High 20.
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1: Radio, hometown weather. From the CJ Radio Weather Center, here's the forecast for Winnipeg Beach, Gimli, and Aarberg. Today, cloudy, becoming a mix of sun and cloud this afternoon. Wind northwest, 30 kilometers per hour, gusting to 50. High 10, UV index 6 or high. Tonight, partly cloudy, becoming clear this evening. Wind northwest, 30 kilometers per hour, gusting to 50, becoming light late this evening. Low, minus 2. Wind chill, minus 6 overnight. Sunday, sunny. Wind blowing up to 15 kilometers per hour. High 11, wind chill minus 6 in the morning. UV index 6 or high. Sunday night, clear. Low, minus 1. Monday, cloudy. High 18. Monday night, showers. Low 6. Tuesday, periods of rain. Windy. High 14. Tuesday night, clear. Low, plus 4. Wednesday, sunny. High 20.
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0: From the CJ Radio Weather Center, here's the forecast for Winnipeg Beach, Gimli, and Arburg. Today, cloudy, becoming a mix of sun and cloud this afternoon. Wind northwest, 30 kilometers per hour, gusting to 50. High 10, UV index 6 or high. Tonight, partly cloudy, becoming clear this evening. Wind northwest, 30 kilometers per hour, gusting to 50, becoming light late this evening. Low, minus 2. Wind chill, minus 6 overnight. Sunday, sunny. Wind blowing up to 15 kilometers per hour. High 11. Wind chill, minus 6 in the morning. UV index 6 or high. Sunday night, clear. Low, minus 1. Monday, cloudy. High 18. Monday night, showers. Low 6. Tuesday, periods of rain. Windy. High 14. Tuesday night, clear. Low, plus 4. Wednesday, sunny. High 20.
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0: From the CJ Radio Weather Center, here is the forecast for Winnipeg Beach, Gimli, and Arbourg. Today, cloudy, becoming a mix of sun and cloud this afternoon. Wind northwest, 30 kilometers per hour, gusting to 50. High 10, UV index 6 or high. Tonight, partly cloudy, becoming clear this evening. Wind northwest, 30 kilometers per hour, gusting to 50, becoming light late this evening. Low minus 2. Wind chill, minus 6 overnight, Sunday sunny. Wind blowing up to 15 kilometers per hour. High 11, wind chill minus 6 in the morning. UV index 6 or high. Sunday night, clear, low minus 1. Monday, cloudy, high 18. Monday night, showers, low 6. Tuesday, periods of rain, windy, high 14. Tuesday night, clear, low plus 4. Wednesday, sunny, high 20.
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0: From the CJ Radio Weather Center, here is the forecast for Winnipeg Beach, Gimli, and Arbor. Today, cloudy, becoming a mix of sun and cloud this afternoon. Wind northwest, 30 kilometers per hour, gusting to 50. High 10, UV index 6 or high. Tonight, partly cloudy, becoming clear this evening. Wind northwest, 30 kilometers per hour, gusting to 50, becoming light late this evening. Low minus 2. Wind chill, minus 6 overnight, Sunday sunny. Wind blowing up to 15 kilometers per hour. High 11, wind chill minus 6 in the morning. UV index 6 or high. Sunday night, clear, low minus 1. Monday, cloudy, high 18. Monday night, showers, low 6. Tuesday, periods of rain. Windy, high 14. Tuesday night, clear, low plus 4. Wednesday, sunny, high 20.
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0: From the CJ Radio Weather Center, here's the forecast for Winnipeg Beach, Gimli, and Arbourg. Today, cloudy. Becoming a mix of sun and cloud this afternoon. Wind northwest, 30 kilometers per hour, gusting to 50, high 10, UV index 6 or high. Tonight, partly cloudy. Becoming clear this evening, wind northwest, 30 kilometers per hour, gusting to 50, becoming light late this evening, low minus 2, wind chill minus 6 overnight. Sunday, sunny, wind blowing up to 15 kilometers per hour, high 11, wind chill minus 6 in the morning, UV index 6 or high. Sunday night, clear, low minus 1. Monday, cloudy, high 18. Monday night, showers, low 6. Tuesday, periods of rain, windy, high 14. Tuesday night, clear, low plus 4. Wednesday, sunny, high 20.
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0: 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Are we there yet?
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1: From the CJ Radio Weather Center, here's the forecast for Winnipeg Beach, Gimli, and Arbourg. Today, cloudy. Becoming a mix of sun and cloud this afternoon. Wind northwest, 30 kilometers per hour, gusting to 50, high 10, UV index 6 or high. Tonight, partly cloudy. Becoming clear this evening, wind northwest, 30 kilometers per hour, gusting to 50, becoming light late this evening, low minus 2, wind chill minus 6 overnight. Sunday, sunny, wind blowing up to 15 kilometers per hour, high 11, wind chill minus 6 in the morning, UV index 6 or high. Sunday night, clear, low minus 1. Monday, cloudy, high 18. Monday night, showers, low 6. Tuesday, periods of rain, windy, high 14. Tuesday night, clear, low plus 4. Wednesday, sunny, high 20.
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0: the CJ Radio Weather Center. Here's the forecast for Winnipeg Beach, Gimli, and Arbourg. Today, a mix of sun and cloud. Wind northwest, 30 kilometers per hour, gusting to 50. High 10, UV index 6 or high. Tonight, clearing late this evening. Wind northwest, 30 kilometers per hour, gusting to 50, becoming light late this evening. Low minus 2, wind chill minus 6 overnight. Sunday, sunny. Wind blowing up to 15 kilometers per hour. High 11, wind chill, minus 6 in the morning. UV index 6 or high. Sunday night, clear, low minus 1. Monday, cloudy, high 18. Monday night, showers, low 6. Tuesday, periods of rain, windy, high 14. Tuesday night, clear, low plus 4. Wednesday, sunny, high 20.
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0: CJ Radio Weather Center. Here's the forecast for Winnipeg Beach, Gimli, and Arbor. Today, a mix of sun and cloud. Wind northwest, 30 kilometers per hour, gusting to 50. High 10, UV index 6 or high. Tonight, clearing late this evening, wind northwest, 30 kilometers per hour, gusting to 50, becoming light late this evening. Low minus 2, wind chill minus 6 overnight. Sunday, sunny, wind blowing up to 15 kilometers per hour. High 11, wind chill minus 6 in the morning, UV index 6 or high. Sunday night, clear, low minus 1. Monday, cloudy, high 18. Monday night, showers, low 6. Tuesday, periods of rain, windy, high 14. Tuesday night, clear, low plus 4. Wednesday, sunny, high 20.
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0: the CJ Radio Weather Center. Here's the forecast for Winnipeg Beach, Gimli, and Arbourg. Today, a mix of sun and cloud. Wind northwest 30 kilometers per hour, gusting to 50. High 10, UV index 6 or high. Tonight, clearing late this evening. Wind northwest 30 kilometers per hour, gusting to 50, becoming light late this evening. Low minus 2, wind chill minus 6 overnight. Sunday, sunny. Wind blowing up to 15 kilometers per hour. High 11, wind chill minus 6 in the morning. UV index 6 or high. Sunday night, clear. Low minus 1. Monday, cloudy. High 18. Monday night, showers. Low 6. Tuesday, periods of rain. Windy. High 14. Tuesday night, clear. Low plus 4. Wednesday, sunny. High 20.
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0: 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From the CJ Radio Weather Center, here's the forecast for Winnipeg Beach, Gimli, and Arbourg. Today, a mix of sun and cloud. Wind northwest 30 kilometers per hour, gusting to 50. High 10, UV index 6 or high. Tonight, clearing late this evening, wind northwest 30 kilometers per hour, gusting to 50, becoming light late this evening. Low minus 2, wind chill minus 6 overnight. Sunday, sunny, wind blowing up to 15 kilometers per hour. High 11, wind chill minus 6 in the morning, UV index 6 or high. Sunday night, clear, low minus 1. Monday, cloudy, high 18. Monday night, showers, low 6. Tuesday, periods of rain, windy, high 14. Tuesday night, clear, low plus 4. Wednesday, sunny, high 20.
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2: 1, 2, do it.

Big old country and western Indian right here. Yeah. That's not exactly what I had in mind. Whatever.

0: From the CJ Radio Weather Center, here's the forecast for Winnipeg Beach, Gimli, and Arbourg. Today, a mix of sun and cloud, wind northwest, 30 kilometers per hour, gusting to 50, high 10, UV index 6 or high. Tonight, clearing late this evening, wind northwest, 30 kilometers per hour, gusting to 50, becoming light late this evening. Low minus 2, wind chill minus 6 overnight, Sunday sunny, wind blowing up to 15 kilometers per hour. High 11, wind chill minus 6 in the morning, UV index 6 or high, Sunday night clear. Low minus 1, Monday cloudy, high 18, Monday night showers, low 6. Tuesday, periods of rain, windy, high 14, Tuesday night clear, low plus 4. Wednesday sunny, high 20.
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0: From the CJ Radio Weather Center, here's the forecast for Winnipeg Beach, Gimli, and Arbourg. Today, a mix of sun and cloud, wind northwest, 30 kilometers per hour, gusting to 50, high 10, UV index 6 or high. Tonight, clearing late this evening, wind northwest, 30 kilometers per hour, gusting to 50, becoming light late this evening. Low minus 2, wind chill minus 6 overnight, Sunday sunny, wind blowing up to 15 kilometers per hour. High 11, wind chill minus 6 in the morning, UV index 6 or high, Sunday night clear. Low minus 1, Monday cloudy, high 18, Monday night showers, low 6. Tuesday, periods of rain, windy, high 14, Tuesday night clear, low plus 4. Wednesday sunny, high 20.
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1: From the CJ Radio Weather Center, here's the forecast for Winnipeg Beach, Gimli, and Aarberg. Today, a mix of sun and cloud, wind northwest, 30 kilometers per hour, gusting to 50, high 10, UV index 6 or high. Tonight, clearing late this evening, wind northwest, 30 kilometers per hour, gusting to 50, becoming light late this evening. Low minus 2, wind chill minus 6 overnight, Sunday sunny, wind blowing up to 15 kilometers per hour. High 11, wind chill minus 6 in the morning, UV index 6 or high, Sunday night clear. Low minus 1, Monday cloudy, high 18, Monday night showers, low 6. Tuesday, periods of rain, windy, high 14, Tuesday night clear, low plus 4. Wednesday sunny, high 20.
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0: From the CJ Radio Weather Center, here's the forecast for Winnipeg Beach, Gimli, and Arburg. Today, a mix of sun and cloud, wind northwest, 30 kilometers per hour, gusting to 50, high 10, UV index 6 or high. Tonight, clearing late this evening, wind northwest, 30 kilometers per hour, gusting to 50, becoming light late this evening. Low minus 2, wind chill minus 6 overnight, Sunday sunny, wind blowing up to 15 kilometers per hour. High 11, wind chill minus 6 in the morning, UV index 6 or high, Sunday night clear. Low minus 1, Monday cloudy, high 18, Monday night showers, low 6. Tuesday, periods of rain, windy, high 14, Tuesday night clear, low plus 4. Wednesday sunny, high 20.
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0: From the CJ Radio Weather Center, here's the forecast for Winnipeg Beach, Gimli, and Arburg. Today, a mix of sun and cloud, wind northwest, 30 kilometers per hour, gusting to 50, high 10, UV index 6 or high. Tonight, clearing late this evening, wind northwest, 30 kilometers per hour, gusting to 50, becoming light late this evening. Low minus 2, wind chill minus 6 overnight, Sunday sunny, wind blowing up to 15 kilometers per hour. High 11, wind chill minus 6 in the morning, UV index 6 or high, Sunday night clear. Low minus 1, Monday cloudy, high 18, Monday night showers, low 6. Tuesday, periods of rain, windy, high 14, Tuesday night clear, low plus 4. Wednesday sunny, high 20.
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0: From the CJ Radio Weather Center, here's the forecast for Winnipeg Beach, Gimli, and Arburg. Today, a mix of sun and cloud, wind northwest, 30 kilometers per hour, gusting to 50, high 10, UV index 6 or high. Tonight, clearing late this evening, wind northwest, 30 kilometers per hour, gusting to 50, becoming light late this evening. Low minus 2, wind chill minus 6 overnight, Sunday sunny, wind blowing up to 15 kilometers per hour. High 11, wind chill minus 6 in the morning, UV index 6 or high, Sunday night clear. Low minus 1, Monday cloudy, high 18, Monday night showers, low 6. Tuesday, periods of rain, windy, high 14, Tuesday night clear, low plus 4. Wednesday sunny, high 20.
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me I'd come to push and shove. 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We talked of roads untraveled,

0: From the CJ Radio Weather Center, here's the forecast for Winnipeg Beach, Gimli, and Arburg. Today, a mix of sun and cloud, wind northwest, 30 kilometers per hour, gusting to 50, high 10, UV index 6 or high. Tonight, clearing late this evening, wind northwest, 30 kilometers per hour, gusting to 50, becoming light late this evening. Low minus 2, wind chill minus 6 overnight, Sunday sunny, wind blowing up to 15 kilometers per hour. High 11, wind chill minus 6 in the morning, UV index 6 or high, Sunday night clear. Low minus 1, Monday cloudy, high 18, Monday night showers, low 6. Tuesday, periods of rain, windy, high 14, Tuesday night clear, low plus 4. Wednesday sunny, high 20.
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0: From the CJ Radio Weather Center, here's the forecast for Winnipeg Beach, Gimli, and Aarberg. Today, a mix of sun and cloud, wind northwest, 30 kilometers per hour, gusting to 50, high 10, UV index 6 or high. Tonight, clearing late this evening, wind northwest, 30 kilometers per hour, gusting to 50, becoming light late this evening. Low minus 2, wind chill minus 6 overnight, Sunday sunny, wind blowing up to 15 kilometers per hour. High 11, wind chill minus 6 in the morning, UV index 6 or high, Sunday night clear. Low minus 1, Monday cloudy, high 18, Monday night showers, low 6. Tuesday, periods of rain, windy, high 14, Tuesday night clear, low plus 4. Wednesday sunny, high 20.
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0: From the CJ Radio Weather Center, here's the forecast for Winnipeg Beach, Gimli, and Arbourg. Tonight, mainly cloudy with 30% chance of showers early this evening. Clearing late this evening. Wind northwest, 40 kilometers per hour, gusting to 60, becoming north, 20 early this evening, then light late this evening. Low, minus 2. Wind chill, minus 7 overnight. Sunday, mainly sunny. High 11, UV index 6 or high. Sunday night, clear, becoming partly cloudy before morning. Low, minus 1. Monday, increasing cloudiness, high 19. Monday night, cloudy with 60% chance of showers. Low 7. Tuesday, rain. High 18. Tuesday night, clear, low plus 5. Wednesday, sunny, high 24.
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1: From the CJ Radio Weather Center, here's the forecast for Winnipeg Beach, Gimli, and Arbourg. Tonight, mainly cloudy with 30% chance of showers early this evening. Clearing late this evening. Wind northwest, 40 kilometers per hour, gusting to 60, becoming north, 20 early this evening, then light late this evening. Low, minus 2. Wind chill, minus 7 overnight. Sunday, mainly sunny. High 11, UV index 6 or high. Sunday night, clear, becoming partly cloudy before morning. Low, minus 1. Monday, increasing cloudiness, high 19. Monday night, cloudy with 60% chance of showers. Low 7. Tuesday, rain. High 18. Tuesday night, clear. Low plus 5. Wednesday, sunny. High 24.
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where we see the reversing falls. In Canada, we get to see them all. C-A-N-A-D-A, have you ever seen a magnetic hill? 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
1: From the CJ Radio Weather Center, here's the forecast for Winnipeg Beach, Gimli, and Arbourg. Tonight, mainly cloudy with 30% chance of showers early this evening, clearing late this evening. Wind northwest, 40 kilometers per hour, gusting to 60, becoming north, 20 early this evening, then light late this evening. Low, minus 2. Wind chill, minus 7 overnight. Sunday, mainly sunny. High 11, UV index 6 or high. Sunday night, clear, becoming partly cloudy before morning. Low, minus 1. Monday, increasing cloudiness, high 19. Monday night, cloudy with 60% chance of showers. Low 7. Tuesday, rain. High 18. Tuesday night, clear, low plus 5. Wednesday, sunny, high 24.
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0: From the CJ Radio Weather Center, here's the forecast for Winnipeg Beach, Gimli, and Arbor. Tonight, mainly cloudy with 30% chance of showers early this evening. Clearing late this evening. Wind northwest, 40 kilometers per hour, gusting to 60, becoming north, 20 early this evening, then light late this evening. Low, minus 2. Wind chill, minus 7 overnight. Sunday, mainly sunny. High 11, UV index 6 or high. Sunday night, clear, becoming partly cloudy before morning. Low, minus 1. Monday, increasing cloudiness, high 19. Monday night, cloudy with 60% chance of showers. Low 7. Tuesday, rain. High 18. Tuesday night, clear, low plus 5. Wednesday, sunny, high 24.
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0: From the CJ Radio Weather Center, here's the forecast for Winnipeg Beach, Gimli, and Arbourg. Tonight, mainly cloudy with 30% chance of showers early this evening. Clearing late this evening. Wind northwest, 40 kilometers per hour, gusting to 60, becoming north, 20 early this evening, then light late this evening. Low, minus 2. Wind chill, minus 7 overnight. Sunday, mainly sunny. High 11, UV index 6 or high. Sunday night, clear, becoming partly cloudy before morning. Low, minus 1. Monday, increasing cloudiness, high 19. Monday night, cloudy with 60% chance of showers. Low 7. Tuesday, rain. High 18. Tuesday night, clear, low plus 5. Wednesday, sunny, high 24.
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4: Good Saturday evening and welcome to the CJ Radio Classic Country and Oldies Show. I'm Adam T. Thanks for joining me on this wonderful Saturday night. We got tons of great music here for, classic country, rock and roll. A lot of the best stuff from the 50s, 60s, 70s, and 80s. So, getting into this right now, kicking it all off tonight is Buddy Holly, Sam Cooke with Twisting the Night Away, but first Danny and the Juniors with At the Hop.

How's Buddy Holly? It's so easy. Sam Cook twisting the night away and Danny the Junior's at the hop. And of course, today's double digits. Yeah. 11. Yeah. May 11th. So typically I always do double shots for the whole show. Thing in here, I'm just going to do just a few here and there and whatnot. So kicking off right now here is Walking After Midnight and Seven Lonely Days from Patsy Cline.

Last night you should have heard the fight they had. Gave little sister another bad dream. She woke us all up with a terrible scream. Skip a rope,

Now what was that they said about a golden rule? Never mind the rules, just play to win.

0: 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Skip a rope, skip a rope, skip a rope.
1: It's Encargo with Skip a Rope. Before that, Double Shot from Patsy Cline, Seven Lonely Days. And I don't know what I'm thinking of. I'm looking at the wrong calendar. Yeah, it is not May 11th. No, not even close. But you know what? I'm still going to do a bunch of double shots through today just because at this point in time, because I already had all the music lined up and ready for it. I don't know if I got a year ahead of me or a year behind me here, but I look at my phone and it said that today was May 11th. So that's what I went with. Okay. Or maybe I was on a different month. I don't know what, I don't know what month I was on at this point. So here we go. Let's go have some fun with some Bob Dylan here. Knocking on Heaven's Door and Like a Rolling Stone.

0: From the CJ Radio Weather Center, here's the forecast for Winnipeg Beach, Gimli, and Arbor. Tonight, mainly cloudy with 30% chance of showers early this evening. Clearing late this evening. Wind northwest, 40 kilometers per hour, gusting to 60, becoming north, 20 early this evening, then light late this evening. Low, minus 2. Wind chill, minus 7 overnight. Sunday, mainly sunny. High 11, UV index 6 or high. Sunday night, clear, becoming partly cloudy before morning. Low, minus 1. Monday, increasing cloudiness, high 19. Monday night, cloudy with 60% chance of showers. Low 7. Tuesday, rain. High 18. Tuesday night, clear, low plus 5. Wednesday, sunny, high 24.
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2: And we're back to the CJ Radio Classic Country and Oldies show with tons of great songs. But being it is Mother's Day weekend, I'm going to throw some songs that have the word mama in it, or mother, or mom, mother-in-law, whatever. Right now,

Al Fleetwood Mac there with Dreams. Before that, That's Right Mama, and Elvis's very first record that he made for his mama, I'll Never Stand in Your Way. Or at least that's how the story goes. Well, I guess we'll never really know, but I think it was just more along the lines that that was the excuse, a little nervous 18-year-old kid going into a studio to try and, you know, get noticed by, you know, the record producer. So I get it. You know, could have been a little white fib, a little white lie, but it worked out in his favor. Coming up right now, Wagley.

Wason's song out to a good friend of mine. He just passed away this past week. His name was Eddie Paul from Pop the River First Nations. I did a show up there, I guess it was 2 years ago, and him and his wife of 15 years had me stay at their place. There was a snowstorm and the flights couldn't get out, so I stayed the night at their place, and they drove me around, fed me. We stayed up till 1, 2 o'clock in the morning talking and jamming, and him and his wife, as it was part of their, I guess it was their winter days or springtime days, Sasquatch days, that's what it was up there. They were Johnny Cash and June Carter. And they were in the talent contest, and that's a song that they sang together was Time's a-Wastin'. So, Eddie, up in heaven, well, you're a heck of a good guy. Thank you for taking me in and letting me stay at your house. And he had been in the hospital for a little while, but I guess things just did not turn around for him. But what a lovely and loving couple Betsy and Eddie were. Coming up, we got some more great music. Stick around.

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0: here's the forecast for Winnipeg Beach, Gimli, and Arbourg. Tonight, mainly cloudy with 30% chance of showers early this evening, clearing late this evening. Wind northwest, 40 kilometers per hour, gusting to 60, becoming north, 20 early this evening, then light late this evening. Low, minus 2. Wind chill, minus 7 overnight. Sunday, mainly sunny. High, 11. UV index, 6 or high. Sunday night, clear, becoming partly cloudy before morning. Low, minus 1. Monday, increasing cloudiness, high, 19. Monday night, cloudy with 60% chance of showers. Low, 7. Tuesday, rain. High, 18. Tuesday night, clear, low plus 5. Wednesday, sunny, high 24.
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4: 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So this whole hour is full of double shots just for y'all. Kicking things off right now, I've got Rocket Man from Elton John. But first, before we get to that one, let's do Crocodile Rock. Let's start off with a rockin' one.